0: County 190 truck, then.
1: All right, 190 truck. Switch over to East Public Safety. Receive. They wanted everybody, all the tankers coming off of Wall Street, on the Wall Street from the 9th.
2: County Bill 139 rescue on scene.
0: Wait for you, not they.

0: medic, I'm going to rip.
1: Dodge. .161 assisted from Charlie side. Okay, Josh. Alright, crew 4 from 131 did recon through the Charlie side garage door. They do have fire and smells on the back side of that wall. They stretch a 400 foot inches report. I got a crew 4 inside knocking fire on this side right now.
2: That's the scene. We just took a step gun in the side alpha here to start hitting these bins here. And I believe 180 chief had also another 2.5 on the Bravo side to through the garage door to get the paper bales on that end that they found.
1: That's copied. DSX may want to send a representative out here. This is going to be closed for an extended period of time if they want to run these lines under the track.
2: All right, I'll get them out here.
3: 131 assistant, 161 lieutenant.
1: Go.
3: Hey, we got two doors open over here. We only have we have heavy smoke. That's all we're seeing right now. Somebody can bring a stick over, possibly.
1: One thirty one engine, start the black line. First coming. Alright, 131 assistant. I got your crew that stretched the 400 straight into the garage. They're making work of it now.
3: Alright, that's copy.

0: 190 truck driver from 161 Lieutenant. Got 190 truck. Stacy, you still got eyes on that roof? No, if I can get you that day.
1: Put that push bar out.
0: Pressure on that red line.
1: One 184 taser, go to 3.

0: 161 Lieutenant from 190 truck operator. Go. I still got decent fire in one of the vent holes, and then still small spot fires along where the two buildings connect. Let's see, command, you copy?
1: You were broken, Josh, come back.
0: 190 trucks reporting still a little bit of fire coming through from the vent hole in the roof, as well as spot fires along the roof line in between the split.
1: Alright, that's the scene.
2: 139, Illinois, California, where you at?

0: 183, Chief 161, Lieutenant from Command. What's your fresh manpower looking like on your end?
1: 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Station 201 alerted. Acknowledged on East Fire Dispatch, 2010.

0: 161 Lieutenant from command. Good. Hey, what's your manpower looking like? You need fresh guys or are you all right?
1: We're pretty good on the Charlie side for now. I got a couple guys from 48 going up in the bucket, start get eyes on that roof and get out over it in case they hook up their aerial. I do have a water supply to 131 engine as well as 295 trucks and power 48. Everyone's able to flow water if needed. 131 engine pumping an inch 3/4 to the through the Charlie side in the back of that garage.
0: I have copied. 183 Chief from command. How's your manpower looking?
2: Alright, so they're getting a knock on it. I got a crew of 2 in there now. We have to take another 50-foot extension in for them to get the fire.
0: Alright, do you have fresh guys to swap them out when needed, or do you need more?
2: I'm going to bond us the people.
0: Yes, receive.
3: One 161 Lieutenant from 190 truck operator.
1: Good, Meg.
3: On that main fire building, you have about 11 or 12 either, whether they're skylights or vent openings. I don't know if we want to attempt to try to get some of them open.
1: No problem. I'm not sure how much I trust the integrity of that roof right now. What's your thoughts? You have a better visual on it.
3: I mean, from the standpoint of the ladder, I mean, it looks pretty sturdy.
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0: 139 deputy is 161 command. Jared, 139.
5: Tony, we're on the track side. I don't know what you're considering that. We have a garage door that we can open at any time, man door ready to open, and a line in place. You want to see, we're at the middle building, I guess it would be, on the track side.
0: Yeah, we have enough ventilation going on. If you have a line, open it and see what you get.
5: All right, that's copy. I did look in the door. We had no visible fire with a tick throughout the whole building on the second half.
0: Received. Command at any 203 officer.
6: Tony, go ahead. It's Gage.
0: Hey, what's your location?
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0: Alright, stay there.
6: Alright, receive. Are you treating this as the Bravo side of the operation?
7: One in the engine. We're shutting down your main line for 2 minutes.
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8: Yeah, that green light we shut down. We extended it. We charged it.
0: 161 engine. 161 engine, charge that orange line.
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1: Just doing a rehab en route, correct?
0: Now we got 200 and we got one out of Westmoreland also responding.
1: Can you advise 200 rehab if they have not received instructions yet? Cross over Wall Street, get as close as they can, report behind 161 truck and engine.
0: All right, 200 rehab, you on this channel? Sergeant, I can't get any other word in on Ops 2 right now.
1: All right, that's a safe. We'll work on it. Thanks.
2: 200 rehab county.
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4: 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We got multiple lines from it.
3: Alright, they said they can hear us on the exterior of the stairwell. I'm going to...
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0: Right, that's tough. 222 County Lease Fire Officer, are you calling?
5: County from Glass 4 Command.
2: My command.
5: I spoke with 203, Rick. Give me 171, Rick, and 137, Rick. Have them report to 203 to set up red operations.
4: Perfect.
3: No, I lost water. I have no water to give you.
1: 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Head back to the door if you're in a pinch. No water out here right now.
0: Receive 171 truck for it.
5: We were switching over to pump. I'm handling it right now.
7: Command 180, Deputy 1, what's your location?
5: Shut it down now.

0: Command, 180 Deputy 1, what's your location?
1: I'm a 123 engine. What do you need, Jerry?
0: Quick face-to-face. I met with the interior crews. Can you meet up with me?
1: Yep, I'm coming back.
0: Tower 48, how are you looking up there on that roof side?
2: You got heavy smoke over towards the Alpha side and a little bit of flame coming up through on the Alpha Bravo corner.
0: Copy. Do you have good reach with that aerial device from this, your location?
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0: Copy. 203 Lieutenant 1, switch to TAC 4. 203 Lieutenant 1, switch to TAC 4.
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1: Alright, 203, I'll get you split up. I also have two more red teams on the way.
0: Sure.
1: 203, do you copy? I need one red team in the Bravo side.
0: Yeah, that's a team. We have two members standing by your truck right now. We have two officers doing a 360 for you.
1: 123 Hydrant, charge to orange line.
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1: 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Got a lot going on the other channel, sir.
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6: 161, Lieutenant, from command.
3: Go.
6: All right, I got the plant manager right here from the Royal Oak. 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
3: Copy. After talking to one of the guys in the interior, we are going to need machinery. 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
6: One command, what kind of equipment you got inside? It's a Bobcat. You just got one or you got multiple?

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Back out, we're going to refresh cruise. Back out, we're going to refresh cruise.

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0: 139 Deputy, 161 Command. So I was in this middle building. I got, with the camera, I got no visible fire in the middle building. Just smoke, and everything melted. I got the red team from 133 over here with me.
1: Yeah, I got you. We're on here on the side end of the far building, and we got heavy smoke.

0: bed. Go ahead.
1: All right, just be advised, we have a crew going in door 3, the farthest most door on the opposite side. We have heavy smoke coming out of this door as well. We also got our hands on a couple forklifts and other bobcats. You need to start pulling these bales out and breaking them apart.
0: It would be great if you could send me one of those machines to dock. Hey, we'll clear that runway off to get that in here, because I got a bunch of bales free burning right now. We're getting ready to do some work on them, though.
1: Hey Dennis, I got Albert and a forklift coming in right now to make sure he gets through.
0: Brian, I know you're down here in accountability. Can you have them guys start pushing hose off to the side so we're able to get a forklift up here?
1: .203 from command, what's your location?
0: Command, 203 is on the Bravo garage door by 190 truck.
1: All right, I'm sending them 171. You can coordinate with them on your red effort.
0: 180, engine 1, 180, deputy 1. 180, engine 1. Water on the sand line. Water on that 3, take that. Copy that. Is that the food board? Yes. That's the ram gun off the back. The sand line.
1: Hey Dennis, the plant manager says he can get where you're at from here. That's where we're going to try to get from now.
0: Yeah, 10-4, because we're pretty clogged up over here on this ramp.
2: 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Could you relay a message to 171 and have them switch over to Fire Attack 4?
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4: We've got multiple units on dispatch. 203 Lieutenant, they're on Ops 2. We can't get a hold of them any better than you can.
2: All right, that's received. Thank you, 201, for walking on me.

0: 171, truck ranger from County Office 4.
1: On the very far side edge.
2: Far side AB, which side?
1: AB, back behind 161 truck and engine.
0: 171, 203 was trying to get a hold of you. 203, you on ops 4. See if you can do a face at 203, Lieutenant. He's trying to get a hold of you. Wanted to see if you can switch to ops 4.
3: County, we made pause. Thank you.
4: Deputy, you're able to open that up. I don't think I don't see anybody on the other side of that pop. Cancel that 180 deputy 2. Don't do it yet. We got people on the pile on the other side.
1: From command.
5: Not command.
1: All right, start me a vent unit this way as well. I believe Jeanette might be the closest. If not, whoever's closer.
5: Starting a vent unit.
1: I will start Jeanette and Collinsburg, please.

0: Command. I'm sorry. 180 engine 1, 180 Captain 1.
1: Into station 204. Station 303 alert. Acknowledges fire dispatch. Who knows 2038.
0: One eighty engine one. From 180 Deputy One. Give me some more pressure on that
2: tab line. Copy. Lieutenant 161
0: from truck 48.
2: Good.
0: Okay. You got a good spin fire back in the Charlie Bravo corner.
2: In the roof line?
0: No, down in. We were able to get out there without popping these vents for you guys. You got a good bit of fire back here in Charlie Bravo corner.
2: 183 Chief, you Bobby, Tower 48.
0: Need to get all of the third time.
2: Unit for 180 engine.
1: I just got some more pressure, thank you.

0: 28 into 1, pump up the pressure on that tam lock. I need more on the tam.
1: Hey Hickman, Dennis. Yeah, go ahead. All right, 12 miles. All right.
2: 183 C from command, what's your location?
3: Carry the blow this out by 197.
2: All right, I'm coming. 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
4: Unreadable.

0: responder to Hilly Zebra response at a Hannah Health Center, 500 Route 909, room number 301 in Plum. It's going to be garden side, room 301. 89-year-old male, unconscious, QRS 233 alerted, responding to DMS, Tumnos 2042.
1: Pushing a lot of that smoke out that side, 183 Chief.
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4: Four guys,
5: through the garage door?
4: Yeah, please.

161 Lieutenant from 131 Chief. What's your location? Making my way back, you know. That's up.

0: 180 engine 1 for Baltimore.
1: Shut down the tram line. Shut down that tram line.
2: Shut down everything off 180 engine 1 before I'm over.
3: Ben, 1 8 3 10.

0: 161 engine, shut the red line down. That is the red line. Shut it down, please. 180, shut down that tan line, the tan 2.5.
1: Big shutdown.
2: Red line shutdown.
0: Rob, shut down that 400 off the rear end, that purple line. Shut that down, too.
1: It's also shut down.
0: 183 Chief, 161 truck.
3: Command of 139. From command.
1: Hey,
3: if you still got guys over on that Charlie side, we got reports of heavy fire on that side. If you're not already in there, get another crew in a line in there, see if you can get anything.
2: That's Scotty. I got the great team over there. We're going to need another crew. So if you want to send a crew over.
3: Come back with that 133.
4: We've got seven people back here if we could get a good team.
2: Where is your command?
3: Right here, Corey, I got you.

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1: 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Acknowledge expired dispatch. 10 miles, 2049.
0: I got a pass device going off on the Alpha side. Have the A-Team RIT team find that pass device and control it.
1: For reason.
0: If you want to start in.
2: Down
0: for Rickoff, let's run back
2: again.
0: 161 engine, shut down the blue line. Actually, that should be orange coming off your engine. Shut down the orange 2.5.
3: Orange 2.5 is shut down.
0: Alright, 294 is entering.
4: 131 Chase to command. Do you have any air trucks on scene? If so, can you have them stay out their location?
5: Go back with command.
4: Do you have any air trucks on scene? I got a lot of guys that are burning through their stairs.
6: Lieutenant, tell 183 Chief that it's not in that fire building. They mix the buildings up. I see the fire in the main fire building.
2: Rail leader 294 West, that pass the light to store.
0: One eighty deputy one, charge the stand line again. Water to that tank 2.5.
7: Staging area where they want us. We're at 9th and Monaga, or 9th and Allegheny.
1: I'll try to find out for December.
0: Friday.
1: Night Street Command, Connor.
5: Good.
1: All right, I have 470 SS5 also on scene. Where would you like them?
5: To Sal Manor from Wall Street. We try to get as close as we can.
1: Got it.
0: Sir.
1: I said you can try to come in off of Wall Street, get as close as you can.
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1: Thank you.

Sergeant Spotter, detail E1 response, Seneca Place, 5360 South Smart Road, room number 453 in Penn Hills. 81-year-old male, difficulty breathing, QRS

0: 161, charge that blue 2.5, which I believe is orange. Charge the orange 2.5.
1: Hold it for you.
0: Thank you, Ronnie.

0: Thank you.
1: Lieutenant from command. Ah. 161 Lieutenant from command.
0: Go. Ah.
1: All right, just advise, Josh, on the south side, we have two or three machines trying to break apart valves. We're making decent progress on this side. Just let me know over there what you need, what we got going on.
0: All right, give me a minute. I'm on side A. Give me one second. How about a little bit more pressure on that 3-inch? A little more pressure on the 3-inch. Standby.

0: Westmoreland, assistance 48. Assistant 48. Your location, sir. I'm just down from Glassport's aerial. Our foam trailer just got here. I'm going to get him turned around. Copy. 161 assistance, you copy that?
1: I did not come back.
0: Assistant 48 has U.S. Steel foam trailer on. You guys want to start coordinating, clearing that out. He's getting the trailer turned around the back end there.
1: Yep, I'm got eyes on him right now.

0: 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We're approaching. Orders, please.
1: 103, when you come into town, you're gonna come past Wall Street, make a left into the complex. We'll get it as close as you can for now until we can set up.

0: County 303 truck on dispatch.
1: 303 truck.
0: You can mark the truck, the chief, and the assistant chief for 204.
2: Okay, 123 feeding your water supply. What do you need out of them?
3: Hey, what are they giving us for pressure? And what's their current static pressure?
0: What is water supply
2: right now? He's got about 50 left off his water supply.
3: Last unit calling, what line do you need charged from 180? Full line, please, go ahead.
4: Okay.
5: Hey, DJ, I'm just going to stand right here. If you need me to tell the engineer to give you pressure, tell me no, so I can call him through mic up here.
1: Copy.
0: Come here, Charlie's dot.
3: Dad! Go home, call phone box.
2: Back with that.
0: Alright, I believe someone was calling for the phone line to be charged. Charlie's dot of command. I got a crew of three from Tower 48 actually working the roof with an inch and three quarter knocking down the spot fire. 48, do you have an Allegheny radio up there on Everest?
2: We're getting 161 truck shut down. We're going to get everything moved over to get U.S. Hill trailer in here.
5: Okay, just putting it out up here.
0: 180 engine, start the purple engine recorder.
1: 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Acknowledge when he's fired dispatch. 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
6: 7 some spots are deteriorating. The majority solid yet.
0: Copy. Command, you copy the roof report?
3: Four to four, right here. Close the phone call.
0: 204, water coming.
3: Turn me to the phone call. We heard of the call.
0: Line short, you got it.
3: I'll let you know on the purpose.
0: Man from Charlie's side.
2: Dad!
0: Did you copy the roof report?
2: I did not.
0: Okay, 48 is on the roof with an inch and three quarter knocking down spot fire. For the most part, they have a solid roof

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0: Ranch. 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
3: Copy you.
2: And 48, just stand by. Let me make sure I get everyone back.
4: Be advised, I do have machine operators in here at the moment. You want me to pull them out? They got roofs on them.
1: Command 204 truck.
2: Dead.
1: Hey, we're approaching from the main drag. Do you have any use for an extra tower? You want us to stage on?
2: 161 Lieutenant, can you use them on your side or just manpower?
1: Who was that?
2: 204 truck's coming. Can you use another aerial on your end? We can't get them anywhere close over here.
1: Yeah, negative. We got aerials on all four corners. We're pretty blocked. Plus, we got lines on the ground. They're not going to get anywhere close.
2: All right, 204, when you come in, make a right on the 9th Street. Come across the track. Follow in the side, Charlie, and descend your manpower to 161 Lieutenant.
1: Truck copy, cross the track, send a manpower to 161.
5: 204, I guess.
4: Command from Doc, you're going to have to hold off on that. I got guys deep in the building. I can see lights in there. I'm not sure what side they came in. They may have come off the Charlie side. So I do have people still working deeper in there, I can see.
1: 48 copy.
4: Are those skylights plastic?

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1: Deputy 1, go ahead for command.
0: Be advised, U.S. Steel is here, as well as your vent truck. We're going to need to temporarily shut down this 5-inch supply line going to what I believe are calling Side Charlie of the building.
1: Yep, hey, Joey, get with U.S. Steel, see if it's our side of this trailer. Just move instead of this ramp.
0: You got locks on. Try that again.
1: I'm done now.
0: Hi, Carpenter. I'm walking up. I'll take a look for you.

0: come in, Westmoreland, Bent 112. We're in the borough now. Which way would you like to come in?
1: All right, 112, come all the way through town, past the DG Market, past Broadway. You'll make a right into the complex. Just get into the lot now, and we'll get you close.
0: Stop.
2: Command 180W1, I might have missed that, but do you want that foam trailer back here to the roll-up door side?
1: Yes, we're going to shut down everything back here and get them up the ramp as far as we can.
2: Okay, so am I good to shut down the 5-inch supply line running over the railroad tracks?
1: Let me verify, but I believe so.
2: Okay, they have a crew waiting up there, so just give your order when you're ready.

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1: Yeah, everyone's out on this side, Jerem. Lines are down, do it. Shut that hydrant down and get the trailer in here.
2: Hydrant crew, you copy?
3: Hydrant crew, copy that.
2: Over the hydrant,
3: 139 deputy, this man.

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0: Looks like Jorbo. 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I'll hold him up. It's going to be me, Guza, and Dakota. So.
1: Very well. Thank you, sir.
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3: 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That's a cop.

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0: 139 Deputy 161 Command, go ahead. Disregard, I was moving your truck. I want to make sure he's ready.
1: Santa.
0: 144, go. 140 deputy to 140 portable.

0: Command 18, Deputy 1. If we're okay and in position, I'm going to have the 5-inch charged again from that hydrant.
1: Do not open up that hydrant yet. We are not ready.
0: 10-4.
2: Hydrant copy.
1: From portable 140. Truck will leave the room.
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1: Truck 48 from roof.
0: 140 deputy, guys.
1: 140 deputy, they're looking for an operator. Truck 48.
4: Is there any one more section of hose up here to get these last two skylights?
1: Come.
0: 161 assisting.
1: Good.
0: Do you want any guys in the building at all right now?

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1: What? From 161 to 5th.

0: Tower 48 from command. How far did you guys get on that roof and what were the conditions up there?
1: This seems like alright. We're getting another section of hose up here so we can get the next two skylights. And then we are double checking everything, but we did get the first couple, so then we'll fire coming through them.
0: Alright, whatever you can get to, whatever solid, get some more vent holes open up in that ceiling. Up in that roof.
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1: Call 294 Chief.

Scouting from 131 Chief on dispatch. Hey, who's covering for Station 295? Is that 270 and 296?

0: on 295. I have 296 on standby. I got companies in 133. I got 303 and 204.
1: All right, very well. Anything that comes in 131's district, just have 296 handle that as well.
0: Appreciate it.
1: Thank you. Go ahead and open up that hydrant. Send it to me. Just at hydrant pressure for right now. Copy?
2: Copy that. Wall Avenue hydrant, 123 exit. Go ahead and charge it.
1: Copy that. Here comes your water.
2: Ah.

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0: 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Was there anybody from 131 calling us?
1: Negative. 131 was in the

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1: What?
0: Confirm. 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
0: Can you get me some cribbing over here to the ramp to your left, please? I got to get this forklift.
1: You're welcome. You call 123 engine. Go ahead.
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0: 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I requested you to send me 50 PSI.
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0: 16, you want command from 139L2? Where do you want all the burnt rubber so we can stock them up and start spraying some water on them? It's out in the open here.
1: Hey, Dylan, if that's you, we're going to clear out this loading bay. We're going to bring them all the way out and dump them right next to the box trailer.
0: Copy.
2: Assistant, can you stop back up the loading bay for a second?
1: Yeah, one second.

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1: 161, engine, go ahead.
0: Do you have water, and if so, is that purple line still connected?
1: I got tank water, that's it, but I don't think the purple line's connected. Let me go look.
0: That's off of 180.

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1: Good.
0: Back down the pressure that you're sending me a little bit.
1: Copy that. Engine. Did you say before that purple line's coming off of you guys?
0: Engine 1, go ahead with your last message.
1: Is that purple engine 3/4 coming off of your engine?
0: Affirmative, it's our 400-footer.
1: Also, where is the orange 2.5 coming off of?
2: That's coming off of 161 engine.
1: All right, those are the two lines we're going to need up here at the loading dock. I don't want them charged yet, but if we're going to get them hooked up to 180 or if 161 can get water, those are the two primary lines we'll probably be using.
0: We can send you water when you need it.
1: Thank you very much.
0: Probably need a little bit more later.
1: Copy that.

0: 161 Lieutenant from command.
1: Go.
0: Alright, it's me, boss. We got three machines running on this opposite bay here. We're tearing all this apart. We got bombed down, and we're making some decent progress on this side.
1: Copy. 131 T still got, sorry, guys, right now.

0: Let me know when you're getting found.
1: Engine from dock. Can you charge that purple line slowly, please?
0: I've got that standby. I've got no pressure. 123, send me some pressure.
1: Copy. How bad?
0: 5.
1: This is 48, I got nothing yet.
0: Okay.
1: Clear from the center one.
0: Put your one in purple line as you go with it.
1: Lieutenant one, go ahead. Alright, with the grid being down, have you had contact with any property owners from TechMed or anything else in the industrial complex?
2: Come back with that, Josh.
1: With the power grid being completely shut down, have you had contact with anyone else in the industrial complex, such as TechMed?
2: Not yet. I was only made aware that this building was shut down. I was made aware that the rest of the complex still had power.
1: Negative. Duquesne Light, I believe, killed the grid for that whole back industrial complex. There is a generator running on the side of TechMed, but I don't know how far it goes.
2: All right, I'll try to get a hold of someone from TechMed at least.
0: 180, engine 1 and 123, send me another distance.
2: It's about a foot.
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0: Command.
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1: County 302 rescue engine, we'll be in the Blaine Hill with 5.

0: 161 engine, let's get some more pressure on the purple line.
1: That's 180 engine. You copy that 180
0: engine? 180 engine 1, go to the left side.

0: fire direction. Coming on, he's public safety. He's public safety. 10 miles, 2151.
1: More pressure on the purple line. More pressure on the purple line.

0: 3 and 2 Keys en route.
1: Buddy, answer up on a vehicle fire.
2: Yeah, affirmative. 302 is on the way. Can you switch off the public safety?
1: That's a copy. What station are
2: they in? They were currently moving to 142.
1: One engine, is it possible to get me more pressure on the purple line or whoever's running that purple line?
3: That will be 180
4: engine. 180
1: engine 1 on the purple line. I'm sending 220 PSI. Alright, it seems good now. I'm going to walk it back a little bit, Chuck. Firefighter Hill, you on your way to that call?
5: Got a firm, let's do the same.
1: Alright, do they got engine 2 up there?
2: Okay, you're supposed to be on public safety.
1: Good.
6: Just a heads up, 302 won't be on a delay. They're still on the way. If needed, 140 stops as well.
1: That's copy.

0: 161 assistance.
1: County 139 Command on Martin Street.
0: It's been proposed to bring these pallets out and around to the back of the building to hose them down.
2: Yes, that's fine. I am on the other side of that man door. We are good on the other side of the man door. Looks like all the bulk of the mail's on fire or where you guys are working at now in that garage area.
0: All right, so then we would probably need to get the foam truck out of the way because they're going to run to bring it around to the back. They said 105 can hose it down back there.
2: That works, Brian. That works. Thank you.
1: Uh, 142, you don't have to come. It's just a cooling link. There's no fire.
3: County, you copy 142 air back in service.
4: Got
2: it. What's your location, Josh?
4: I'm in the back side of the industrial complex looking to see how far out was our power outage. We're out all the way down to 7th Street so far.
2: All right, when you come back up here, let's meet, and we got a solid plan here. I think we're looking better than what we think.
5: 161 Command, 13903. Can you do a face-to-face on the loaded knock with me?
6: Interior to 161 Assistant.
2: 139, you can stand by. Go ahead.
6: We're losing pressure on the purple line.
2: All right, 161 engine, Dennis, can you handle that? They're losing pressure on that purple line.
7: You 180 engine one, you said you're losing pressure?

0: 161 firefighter, Hickman Senior. You get a hold of Poe for Kurt Lester?
1: No, I think he's sleeping. I didn't get a call back, so not sure what's going on over there.
0: County from command.
2: Garrett.
0: Hey, can you see if you have a contact for Kurt J. Lester Company here in town, please?
2: I'll check.

0: 9th Street, Camino County.
1: Good.
0: We have zero business contacts for your town.
1: All right, that's a C. That is that gentleman come up from Lester, so we're good on that. Thank you. Lieutenant, turn around. I'm here at the tower. 161, Lieutenant. I'm here at the 95 tower. Turn around.

0: 23 Chiefs, come in. We found a door and a ramp into the fire room where you get a piece of equipment in from where we were at before.
1: Alright, well, if we can utilize it, let's utilize it.
0: Be happy to if I had a piece of equipment.
1: Alright, we'll have to work with what we got in that main room.
0: I see a forklift, but it's got flames around it.
2: Purple line crew, be back. Purple line crew, get out.
3: Exactly.

0: 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Shut the purple line down.
1: Affirmative, shut it down.
2: Am I good to send the firm trailer back at a mill?
3: I'd say so, Brian. 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
1: Billy first.
0: One turn, there you go. 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And you have a drop to your right.
1: Tower 48 from Ruth, you go ahead and shut down this line up here. Tower 48, hold up a minute.

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0: Just put it down to idle. 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
1: 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I guess they may send somebody to check.

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2: Lieutenant from command. Good. I just be advised, as you can tell, we're bringing all these bells out by 48 hours and start breaking them port hose them down.
0: Alright, I'm wrangling up some juniors to get the 5-inch rolled up off the lawn by Dollar General. Then I'm going to secure the knock box keys to protect the knock box for any contact with us.
2: Alright, that's copy.
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0: Westmoreland calling, 81's unable to clear, so move up.
2: Stand by.
0: No trap.
1: Present.
0: 4109 Fleetwood. That's coming.

0: If you call, we send it too.
1: Get some guys, get some packs, some hooks, some rakes for exterior and start breaking that taper up outside, please.
0: Chief, you're going to have to consult with Lieutenant 1. I'm still on the roof.
1: Who's with you?
0: Myself, Andrew, and 2 from 48.
2: County 225 assistant.
3: 225 assistant.
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7: Could you please slow everybody down coming to the scene? It looks like we're going to have a bad battery, maybe.
5: Yes, responding to 4109 Fleetwood. Air Command responding on emergency at 23.

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1: Go ahead, Chief.
0: Just started to stack traffic over by Frankstown Guard. You guys come through here, just creep along. That's the Port Authority bus, two police cars, and it's in behind 225's engine for right now.
1: Good copy.
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1: Hey, Dennis.

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Okay, we're going with units on scene. 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

County 295 system. 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

0: somebody by the hydrant that's connected to 204 engine. 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
1: This is the hydrant, go ahead.
0: As soon as I get myself situated and I give you the go-ahead, we're going to shut that hydrant down, that red hydrant.
1: One out on wall?
0: Yeah, the one behind 183 air. One Lieutenant, 204 engine.
1: Go.
0: My hand lines are shut down. I'm working on shutting the line down to 190 truck. And then on your go, I should be good.
1: Bobby, do you have someone at Superior Water Supply?
0: Yes, there's somebody at the hydrant waiting for the go-ahead.
1: All right. I'm going to head back to TechMet. Coordinate with them in 190 and shut it down whenever you're ready.
0: Received. 190 truck, you good for me to shut down?
1: Go ahead, shut down 190 truck.
0: Hydrant for 204 engine, go ahead and shut it down.
2: County 190 deputy sound.
3: Unit calling for the hydrant. Just to clarify, are you calling for the hydrant that is by wall, the first entrance, or the one that is down further? We are not near 190 truck.
0: There's a hydrant by 294 air and 183 air on the Charlie side back here behind 48 truck. That's the hydrant that I need to shut off.
4: Lieutenant from command.
1: Yes, yes.
4: Hey, Josh, we're obviously working all this out here, taking that out to Tower 48. Other than leaving Tower 48, maybe one other line just in case, we could probably start breaking everything else down on that end.
1: Correct, that's what I'm coordinating on this back side right now. We're going to leave the water supply to 131 inch and Tower 48, everything else can be shut down and cooled out.
4: All right. Thank you.
1: 161 Lieutenant from 190 truck. Good. Still want to pick up. No, you can go ahead and secure that for now. You're probably going to have to leave out that other way from what you came, because once they put all those bales back there, you might want to get ready to move anyway.

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1: County 190, deputy, it's going to be a false activation. 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

0: 161 command from 131, Chief. Sir, are we good to med 295 tower, or you still need it up?
1: You can bed it down, Andrew, and put it away.
0: Very well. 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
1: Just double check with charge, but I don't think so.
0: /161, Lieutenant, did you pick that up? Good. 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
2: No, you can shut down everything except for Tower 48. 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
0: Very well, thank you, sir.

0: Charlie, 133 Chief on dispatch. Yes, you can put truck 133 back in from the glass for fire. We're marking a squad up. Return it back with the vampire. They remain on the scene.
1: Received. 183 Chief from command.
2: Got it.
1: How's that other side looking out of there? Coming out of that garage door on the Bravo side.
0: Just some light residual smoke, so that's it.
1: Alright, we're broken up enough up here. I think we're going to start that vent truck up to try to clear this out. See what we got. We're pretty much broken up here good. We got one or two more stacks, but that's it.
0: Yeah, it's pretty much just hanging around its ceiling right now.
1: Corey, do you have anybody I got on the knock here? Wrapping up this end.
0: Couple from 142's heading over there.
1: All right.
3: Thanks, Chief.
4: Command 2-3, red 3 position on the Alpha side.
5: Assistant, when you get that started, let me know.
4: Command 112 vent.

0: 161, we sent in from 131. Are we good to secure the hydrant back here as well?
1: Negative. Not yet. Unless we want to reroute that hydrant that was going to 204 engine into Tower 48. Tower 48, to my understanding, still needed a water supply to soak down that valve if we break it down.
0: You might want to check with them, LC, because they just told us we could actually break down from them. I just want to confirm.
1: Yeah, they told you to go ahead. We're trying to coordinate the contact for TechMet right now due to them not having power, so they said it's cool. Go ahead.
0: Tower 48, you on off stove? Hey, just confirming, you guys are good for us to shut the hydrant down, correct?
1: Can you just give me water so I can pop up here?
0: Very well, let us know.

0: 306, 151 the time. Go ahead. 306, don't leave with that squad yet. We got one of our guys coming up to it right now.
1: Stop it. Interior 139, bring your guys on. We're going to shut that purple line down for a few.

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0: 31 days, and you should be good.
1: Yeah, it's coming down now.
0: Command to firefighter Hickman, Dennis.
2: Good. Call, is that it?
0: We can fly by the US field for that metro.
2: Tony, you got stepped on. Try it again.
0: We're going to shut you down here so we can swap on U.S. Steel for this vent truck.
2: 237, pull your guys out because we're going to shut that line down temporarily.
3: .171, go for 270 truck.
0: Shut down your hydrant real quick so we can swap the trucks out, and we'll get you back up again.
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0: 161 Lieutenant from C95 Tower. Do you still need our work license at this garage?
1: You got anybody working back in that area?
0: I don't believe so.
1: You can pull them for now.
2: Dad!
1: Tone, where you at?
2: I'm right behind the truck here. I'm breaking the silence down.

0: 180 engine 1-2, 161 command. Are we reconnecting that 5-inch afterwards?
1: Lieutenant from 190 truck. Good. Alright, we're all secured. We're going to be able to get out of here in a few minutes. You still need us here? 161 at 50, you go with 190, cutting out whenever they can. Hey, let me touch base with Tony, but I'm going to say yeah. Give me a minute. Alright, we're going to reposition and we'll wait to hear back from you.

0: 131.
1: Good. Alright. Yeah, I'm going to send some guys back. Let's start getting your 5-inch back on. Tower 48 out of service. I'm going to get them out of here to be able to reach this break to get some water back here.
0: Much appreciated, sir.
2: Charge that purple line.
0: Stand by. Is someone crossing the purple line on the A side?
2: Affirmative.
0: No, I pulled everyone out and sent on for a moment. We're back in the vent room here.
2: We got some stuff burning where they were pulling that out, though.
0: All right, give me about less than 5 minutes and you'll be hooked back up.
3: All right, Carson.

0: Meta.
1: All right. Can 190 truck get out that way?
0: We're going to have to finagle some equipment. You tell me now before we hook back up with 1.
2: We're
0: going
2: to start moving air into that
0: loaded dock. 161, Lieutenant from command. If we need to get 190 out, tell me now before we charge them back up.
1: Baker, what do you want to do? You want to try to go that way or come this way? Well, they're not moving trucks down here, and they keep bringing bells out here. We're not going to be able to get out this way. All right. Someone stop the guy and the kid from moving more bells. Baker, come this way. We'll hold off to hook everything up. All
0: right. Hey, Josh, what am I doing? Is he coming this way or your way?
2: Truck coming your way.
3: 70, how long for that water? You know, we got to shut that fan off.

0: 780 engine 1 to 123, go ahead and send that water again.
1: Here comes your water.
0: I will not need any pressure, just give me hydrogen pressure, please.
1: Stand by, Baker. Stand by.
2: George F5 and back 180.
1: 306 position.

0: 130 free crew walking back to the rig. Could you start kicking that 5-inch off to the side? Yep, we got you. Go ahead. If you have any guys, can you send them the 131 inch to help get them packed up so we can get power 48 off?
1: Yeah, I'm actually moving out of the way for 48 now.
0: Hey Josh, I had the charges back up. We were starting to lose it again inside. We're good now though.
1: You're good, we got to keep moving stuff to get 190 out the back, guys.
0: All right.

0: 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Good. Hey, PJ, if you can, where we were at before, that far garage door, you can set up there and start track driving that garage, please.
1: 183 Chief, what's your location? Tower 48, behind you. Other behind you.

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1: I'm going to keep one here, one of the other ones in the back.
0: Okay, so we're going to get a tanker for the rear, for these, all the valves that are coming out of the building.
1: Come back with that.
0: So we're going to get a tanker for the rear of the building, for all the valves that are coming out of the building.
1: Give me a second, I'll be back down there.
0: Okay.

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0: Command, how committed are those tankers?
1: They're not, Josh. They're both out on a higher right now.
0: Alright, 183C, don't lay that line. 184, 211 tankers. If you can, back out, reposition, come down 9th Street. Let me get some units off in the SACMAC complex, but I'm going to need you to come all the way back and supply Tower 295.
2: 184 tanker, 1, that's received.
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0: 131 engine, when you get back there closer to that alley when you're loading up to 5, stay off on the fence side so 190 can sneak by you. Copy. Hey, Josh, are you taking all 3 tankers?
1: I'll take whatever I can get so we don't have to lay out 700 feet of 5 inch again.
0: Alright, yeah, I can see where we're at over here. This storm's coming in. I'd like to get some 705 inch up before that, but if we don't have water over here, we need to keep it down.
1: Yeah, well, I got bad ember issues over here, as well as power line exposures. And I believe 142 tankers in our station if you want to bring them down this way, too.
0: Far as bales left inside.

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1: you're from 131. I'm going to reposition the engine. You'll be 6 feet right out of here.
0: Copy.

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0: All right, tower 295, get a section of 5 on your officer side, but let's go ahead and get into position down here. Watch on your officer side, you get a section of 5 sitting there.
1: Come in, what's your location?
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0: And we're all packed up. I still got stuff laying at the firehouse. We clear to go pick all that back up too.
1: 145 engine, 145 captain.
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1: Can you return to our engine? 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

4, Tanker 1 from Tanker 2. Yeah, make your way down here and we're going to be supplying the tower here. That's received. 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Go past the old Family Dollar. 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I think it's 9th Street. Affirmative, that's the way they came in.

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0: 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I'll let you know.

0: 161 Lieutenant, which way do you want 142 Tanker to come in? Have 142 go to Wall Street. They're going to get someone at 5-inch picked up, and then we're going to run tankers back and forth to 161 engine as well.
1: All right, they're on the one-way alley on the other side of this building, and 131 engine was working.
0: All right, it doesn't have to be immediate, but at some point, let's get them turned around and back over to this side. Once everyone's done packing your hose beds, let's try to get some manpower over here. We're going to pack the 2,000 feet on the ground over here, pretty much run the rest of this space off tanker shuttles and water supply engines.
1: That's covered.
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0: By chance, does anybody know anybody with a red Ford Ranger that picked up all 185 in?
1: The Ranger is right in front of Dollar General with all the heads.
0: That's copy.
1: Is 145 engine clear to leave?
2: Engine
1: from command. Go ahead and shut that line down to 180 engine.
2: Copy that. Give me a minute.
1: Purple, you still need that purple line, Robin? Now, go ahead and shut it down. We're going to swap it.

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2: Yes.

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1: Yes.
0: Can we get 621 through there to the other side so they can get their rig?
1: Through where?
0: Past our bonfire.
1: Negative. Power set up.

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Hey, Beetle said there's about three more piles of 45 inside the building. 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

0: 23.
1: 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Go ahead. Swing it off.
2: Three sides. Man. Audible alarm. Is audible. Great.

0: 140, engine 7, from portable 7. Okay, we're in the back of the building. Where are you at?
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1: Go ahead. Somebody's coming from apartment 8. No knock. There are no answer on knock. Alright. Are you able to make entry? Not without a force. It's going to be a second or a third floor window. Second division.
2: Yeah, you raised up behind him.
3: Yeah, shut that hydrant off at all out in Ohio, and let's break the line so we can get the tanker through here.
2: Copy.
1: That's affirmative. Go ahead and bring your manpower back down. I think we can get this with an extension ladder.

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1: Need more?
0: 140 engine from 140 portable. 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
1: We're here.
0: What do you got me?
1: On pressure. 120.

0: you want 211 tanker back down on your side, or do you want to keep them up on this side?
1: That's up to you. I mean, if you don't, we can do 2 and 2. 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
0: 183, Chief, how are you making out with 2? Repeat that. How are you making out with 2 tankers? Do you need a third?
2: No, I believe 184 is already in line for the tower again.
1: All right, go ahead and make the right down here. I got this 5-inch busted apart.
2: Copy.
0: Copy that.

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1: Assistance from 322 squad. Am I able to clear when 142 comes in?
0: Yeah, that's firm.
1: Simple.

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1: Go ahead.
0: We're cleared from Glassboro. We'll be en route to the two alarmer in the city.

0: County 137 engine. 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
1: Copy, all units clear. 0005.

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1: 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Seems to be good.
0: Alright. We're, making some good progress here.
1: Alright, thank you.

0: 161 command from Fort Cliff.
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1: That 5 and just bust it down, I'll get the truck back up.
0: Also, this sack of plastic in here is starting to burn again.
2: Engine 1.
3: Yeah.
2: Can you meet me at engine 1?
3: Yeah, stand by.

0: Malaysian. Engine 2, go ahead.
1: You have extra personnel. Can you fill up the engine 2 so we can re-rack the 5 inch?
2: Guys, from engine water, open 123. Once we get that on, we can hear as well.
1: Copy, thank you.

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0: Hey, Corey, we're moving some equipment. We're going to start dumping some of that sales out on this side as well. I heard you guys were kind of running out of room out there.
1: All right.

0: first responder detail, E1. 7501 Elmsmere Street in Swissville for a 52-year-old female having diabetic issues, East EMS,
1: 0017.
2: 139 from 183 Air.
1: Go for 139.
2: We have two of your cylinders here at the air truck.
1: Copy, where are you located?
2: Okay. Right in front of tower 295.
1: Copy.

0: 183 Chief, you still have 211 10 and 3rd today coming around my way.
1: Say that again.
0: 211
1: Tankers up behind 123
0: Alright,
1: somebody's walking on you.
0: Is 211 Tanker on your side or did you send it my way?
1: I have 184 Tankers, that's it.
0: Alright, 211 Tanker from command. You come around, if you're already not, just coordinate with 142 Tanker, with this alternate, C-121 engine.

0: 161, assist me. 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
1: Alright, bring it on out. 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
0: Boston, we're trying to get them all in stuck right now. Give me a minute. Alright. Hey Tony, can we start bringing some to you?
1: Yes, you can. I got a space cleared out. 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

0: 139, Chief of Command. 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
1: Not yet. We still got a lot of bells to get out of here.

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0: Bernie, can we start bringing this stuff to your side now?
1: Yes, you can. I have a spot cleared out. We just got to be careful. We have this line running alongside the tanker, but we can start dumping them over.
0: We just dumping them over the side or bringing them all the way down the ramp?
1: Stand by. We can probably take them down the ramp and take them out in the lot, have more room. Yeah, just give me a second, Brian. We're going to take them down the ramp. I got to move some stuff.
2: We're going to have to reroute this purple line because it's basically coming up the ramp.
1: Yeah, we're going to have to move a couple things.
2: We have six assists in command.
1: Good.
2: We should get all personnel over there that are free. Over the 180 under 2 to get this fly line back.
1: Yep, they are on the way.
2: Copy, thank you.

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1: Okay, returning.

0: 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Can you relay that to Station 295, please?
1: Chief, you copy that?

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We are back in service and going back to South 30.

0: 306, assistant command.
1: Good.
0: All right, we have 180 and 2 packed up. We good to clear?
1: That's perfect.
0: What about 180 and 2?
1: The engine 2 is still back. I'd like to keep engine 1 here, though.

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1: Good.
0: Hey, can you ask Smooth where the battery call was and have someone bring it down to 161 engine?
1: Engine, we'll get it down to you.
0: Alright, thank you. We're loading more skids down this end now, so.

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1: Good.
0: Do you still need 299 on, sir? Do you still need 299 on standby? They have some guys that have stuff to do.
1: Yeah, they go ahead and clear. Just add 190 to all calls in Glass Forks, please.
0: 299, you copy that?
2: Yeah, I've been copied. We're returning.

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1: Good.
0: You okay if my truck goes back in? Keep on anchoring the manpower as well.
1: Yeah, that's fine.
0: I understand. That's our only truck on the side.

0: 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That's copied. We'll find another one.
1: County 361.
0: Jared.
1: We're clear. You can put my stamp on that back in.
0: Chief, 180 into 1.

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You guys can go back.

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0: 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You can put all three G units back in.
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1: Copy.
0: Thank you. 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
1: I was just seeing if we could clear the scene.
0: Negative. 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
1: You know what, you can go back in. 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
0: That's up in County. 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

0: 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I'm on tank water until another tanker gets here.
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0: Copy.
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0: Firefighter Mertakis, Duquesne Lights on scene.
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0: County, you can still wait for Thangers 1 and 2 back in, release by command. 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

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Hold on. Hey, DeBron, you can keep the bumper line going. 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

vehicle accident with one rollover, Ardmore Boulevard, Monroe Road, Forest Hills, 153-207 eastbound 4505.

report to a vehicle accident. Two vehicle accident, one rolled over, Ardmore and Morrow Road in Forest Hills. Station 207, second activation, eastbound 4511.

0: 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Which way are you coming in?
1: Coming in on the Ardmore.
0: Alright, you're on a helicopter. I'm getting down there.
1: What was that?
0: You're having a tough time getting down here. I was going to tell you to come through Braddock Hills past Old Holiday Inn.
1: Rescue's on scene.

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When you come up on scene, how about pull over, pull in right behind the ambulance. That's confirmed. You're good. You can slow down. No hurry.

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0: 161 CC 13 from 161 Sergeant. Jeremy, we have face to face 161 truck.
1: Yeah, give me a second.

0: County 153G. Cars are off the road. All units are clear. Road's back open.
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0: Gotta secure it. If you guys want to roll that and just drop it off at our station, we'll deliver it sometime.
1: So roll it and drop it off at your station.
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1: All right.
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0: 1 Soldier, 151 engine. 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
1: Are they empty?
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1: McCracken, you guys good on the inside?

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1: All right, 211's empty, so they can disconnect and they can clear.
0: Yeah, that's fine.

0: 20, Lieutenant. 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Get these lights out of here.
1: Okay. 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Any available bodies? Start cleaning this stuff up.

0: 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We're back in.
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1: 161 Sergeant.
0: Alright, this time we have all overhaul complete. Much as we're going to get it, all the bundles of paper and floorboard is outside. We're starting to wrap up. I'll let you know when we're clear.
1: Copy, 622.

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0: 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We're still showing multiple units on scene. 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
0: Alright, I'm still showing 171 in your district. Are they still covering you or are they back?
1: Negative, I think they've been back.
0: Thank you, sir.

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0: Fly. Get over 161 Squad.
1: Yeah, they're on the way back.
0: Alright, I'm going to come over if you need anything over there.
1: Yeah, Steve, just come on the side alpha. Report to Jeremy, he should be up there. Brandon Chief in the Mohawk.
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you want to skip 2-10 Lake Road? Yeah, you got it if you want to. If you don't get anybody to answer, I'll just hold it to myself. Ricky Smith, wait a minute, did you get on Jesus? He says Donald Washington, too much like. 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
0: Per PD, these are confirmed power lines.
1: Okay, I'll be out in the area in a minute. You can show me on scene.
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0: 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Quad 300, stage traffic.
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0: PD said that they had you guys notify.
2: You came late already. Nothing else we're going to do here. All fire units clear.
1: Copy. All fire units clear. 702.

I'll get there with road closure. Special attention. That hill's 380, station 223. Mill Street is back open. It's Mill Street, 10 Hills is back open. Got clear, so no fun.

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0: 78 engine 2.
1: We'll be on the scene, large school structure, 3 in the front, 4 in the rear. Nothing apparent from the office side. We do have evacuation with visual alarms activated. Deputy 2 will have the command, we'll be investigating.
0: Copy, 278 engine 2 on scene. Large structure, evac in progress, 827.

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0: This report by a staff member, smoke in the basement of the school. Personnel are going down now to check. See you up for a disc, please.
1: Copy.
0: County, hold off on that upgrade.
1: Copy.
0: Just take a position on the Bravo side for now. County, now getting updated by maintenance that they were working on an oven, doing some cleaning on it. That's what the smoke was. There's no problem, but we are still going to investigate. Keep the initial unit verified.
1: Copy, 278, update.
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fire alarm. I reported kitchen fire out due to maintenance working. The Dixon Elementary team had gathered me. 7301 Short Avenue, Swissville. Same reservation for 113, 133, and 292, 030.

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1: All units alerted for 7301 Schleyer Avenue in Swiftville. Hold to 278 per 278 deputy. All other units can return 831.
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residential fire alarm, sent a combustion detector for zone 8, and a smoke detector at 3646 Benango Avenue in Munn Hall. 200-201-203-204, Ops 4, 833.

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0: 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We'll be on a scene, 2.5-story residential single-family draw, another show on Alpha side. We'll have it.
1: 203 engine on scene. Just got a call in from the alarm company. That caller says that it was a cooking incident.
0: 10-4, we'll be investigating.
1: Copy.
2: 390.
0: County, 203 engine.

alerted for 3646 Venango, per 203 engine. All responding can slow down E38.

153, disregard your tone. 153, disregard. Passerby reporting hearing a smoke detector going off in the area of 3012 Riverview Street in the Suma Keys port. 190 Ops 2, 919. That 312, that's where the caller is calling from. You can hear it on the porch.

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2: Did not, sir.
0: There's a tree branch blocking half the road. I don't know if you want to have public works handle it or if you want us to swing by and take care of it. 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Up to you.
2: Yeah, you see, what block is it on you?
0: Across the street from 1120 Jenny Lynn, 1120 Jenny Lynn.
1: Okay, thanks, man.

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0: 22 Chief County.
1: Good time.
0: Caller says that he lit incense and it burned in a shoebox, but the fire is out now.
1: All right, that's cool. I'm on the three door multi unit. Nothing of it at all. You had no alarms for this building, right?
0: Negative.
1: Alright, that's copy. You can hold any cells for some ventilation. I'll advise you in a minute.
0: Copy.
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1: All right, no fire.
0: One Verona Road, per 222 Chief, holding to 222. All other units can return 1000.
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1: Very simple.

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1: Yeah, perfect. Can you give me any specifics on what's going on there?
0: Yeah, it's going to be in front of 143 Sumner. The caller said it was sparking. It's not sparking anymore. But no wires are down. I can give you a pull number in a second.
1: All right, the address should be good. I'll get the call.
0: Copy.

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1: County 153 Rescue.
0: 153 Rescue.
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0: 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You can show me clear.
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County, Tiffany 3. He's going to be out. Nothing evident from the outside. Letter 190, they get a garbage truck on our way up here.

0: on a pole with a transformer wired to on the vehicle. The area is at Jabosburg United Methodist Church, number 109 Maple Avenue, Jabosburg, 131 Office 2, 1118.
1: Flight 190. One. Got to go.
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0: out of you from 225, Captain.
1: 225, Captain.
0: Okay, and I'm back at 718 and 715. We got a transformer down and back at our house with multiple wires down. Like, the firefighters say that Duquesne Light is on scene taking care of the issue.
1: Commercial.
2: Talking, Chief.

0: 131 Chief, what we get now on location?
1: 31 Chief, it's coming.
2: I'm here to 6th Street side. We got an illegally parked car that's blocking us.
1: Copy.
0: County, 131 engine will be in. Basically going to pull on the off-ramp.
3: Copy that, Chief. Off-ramp of the Mansfield.

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0: Power has been secured. He says all 225 units back in.
1: Appreciate it.

0: 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Copy a phone number.
1: Receive that.
0: 105 over 479.
1: Copy. Do you have any active fire or sparking up?
0: At this time, we don't. That pull in question is directly beside 1323 Milton. One of their smaller lines from the top of the pole did snap from the wind. Gentlemen said the tree branches were hitting it. There's high winds over here in the area. You can have two can light make a priority course.
1: Appreciate it.

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0: The section of wire that was dangling in a tree there, is it close enough that somebody can reach up and touch it?
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0: Copy that.

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1: 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I do have a tree completely blocking the roadway.
2: Person.
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1: 225 engine, 227 assistant 2. Go ahead, 225 engine. Can you go down Buell and come up that way, please? As, you want to go down Buell from the Churchill side or from our side? I just need you to go down Buell and come up Long Road that way. Gotcha.

0: 227 just to see if any engine you guys want us to come spray down along that way.
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2: Got it.
1: Oh, and that's going to be Joan Drive at Long.
0: Copy. Joan at Long.
2: T27 Chiefs in a row. 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
1: T27 Chief, T27 Assistant 2.
2: I'm here already.
1: Okay, I got a small brush fire on the other side.

0: pounding from 278 engine 2.
1: Good.
0: Yeah, we spoke to a neighbor at 1325, the resident that the power line came from the pole off to the house is at 1323. Those folks are out of town for an unknown amount of time. He's a resident there. Came out, let us know the people where the power line came off going into their house, the 1323. They are out of town, so there's nobody here for us to make contact with them.

0: 27 Agent. 27 Chief.
1: Okay, Chief.
0: Once the utility gets there, just have them take your spot. You guys can come down here. Looks like the fire appears to be out at this time.
1: That's copy.
2: Good.
1: When you come down long, you're gonna come down and block off long and jump.
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0: 7-8, engine 2. Engine 2. Okay, there's been no additional arcing or sparking while we're here of any wiring. We're going to clear.
1: That's copy. Let's be back in. I'm 11:58.

0: 25 engine. No report, wire down 2927 Gilmore Avenue. Here to break free, you want me to send 221 over that way?
1: Over that way, we're dedicated to the track.
0: Alright, you want your next two or just start 221?
1: Here, be that.
0: You want your next two engines? Stay on that, I'll be out. 2 and 21.
1: Yeah, the front and back both different gates.
0: Stop.
2: George, if you give me a minute, I gotta flip through a couple of these neighborhoods. I can come down and relieve you guys.
1: Okay, that works.
2: Alright, give me a minute.
1: Got it, you got me.

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0: 27 assistant, 627 chief. If you guys can, I had a resident from 107 Salon come down. Stated that just prior to this, her cheese panel was making all kind of noises, and she smelled it or something burning in the house. If you guys can start to relocate back down here.
1: Yeah, we'll head up and around. Is that 107?

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1: Good, Chief.
0: 107, say long drive for there's something burning in the house. Hold it to 227 engine currently.
1: Present. Chief, you want a second number for that?
0: Yes, please.

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1: 222.
0: Are we on this Gilmore Avco? Copy, our active got hit and I wasn't sure, thank you. County Gilmore Command.
1: Gilmore Command.
0: Like I said, if Duquesne Light has a kite stuck in a power line, you just give them a call.
1: Okay.
0: Yeah, we're going to be back in service.
1: Appreciate it.

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1: We can come back if you need assist.
0: Yeah, if you guys will come back, we're taking on another one, 107, say along. For it or something burning in there. If you guys are already out on the road, you can come back down.
1: Okay, you want to come back to Long and stay along?
0: Yeah, that'd be fine.
1: Alright, see you soon.

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0: DFG, can you light up on your side that it's safe to vacate and take on this Garlow call? 227, Chief, got it.
3: Yep, good.
0: I disregard Garlow, we just got proper code on it.
3: Okay, very good. Cancel it out. And well, it matters, they're here anyway, but we have a fire again. 448 long.
0: Okay, let's have it. 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
4: Chief, 227 utility, you may keep holding this hard.
0: Correction on Garlow, there is a caretaker on scene and a key holder reporting burnt food there, but they did not have proper code. Your discretion.
3: There, hold tight 1 second, 227 utility.
4: Go ahead, Chief.
3: Alright, I didn't copy your transmission of 2K lights up there that it's safe for you to vacate. Please go check this out.
4: Negative, they passed me earlier, went up to the substation around.
3: Okay, hold tight where you are. 222 station, you guys on the air?
4: Affirmative.
3: We're tied up with a couple incidents down long and say along, if you guys wouldn't mind, can you just go over and double check on Garlow, please?
1: Alright, I copy.
3: Thank you. County Wall to 222 for their findings.
0: That's enough.
4: County 227, good one.
0: Good.
4: Alright, 107, stay along. Looks like the result of a power surge. There's nothing actively on fire. Residents gonna have an electrician come out and double check everything. You can close this one out.
0: Very simple.
3: Alright, if you guys are good with Salem, go ahead. You can start over to Garlow as well.
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0: Very simple.
1: 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Yeah, if you're freed up down there, make a left on Poplar Alley, come out as we do with the table.

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1: Johnny, 73's on the way. I'm going to hold this myself, engine only.
0: I'm sorry, Deputy, you're going to hold it with what?
1: Myself and the engine only, please.
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0: 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County 227 Chief.
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1: Go ahead, Chief.
0: There, we got another one in for Jefferson Manor. Why don't you guys divert, pick up Jefferson Manor? 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And I'll see if 222 can go pick up Premier Medical. Copy.
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0: car accident with hazards somebody in the vehicle behind the stadium, Miller and Rose Alley in City of Clarendon. 123 swaps to 1236.
1: County 27 assistant, we're making our way up to the roof at Road I for an RTU fire alarm.
0: Anderson.
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0: you okay if I give this lady courtesy to the Wolfenburg Police Station?
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0: The usual here, system is reading normal. You can cancel everybody's on scene.
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0: They're all on scene, so you can just hold everybody on scene.
3: Just confirming, you have one detained at the apartment, correct?
2: No, we had a chaser down to the 300 block of Franklin. 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
3: Copy.
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0: vehicle accident. Police on scene reporting the pole has been sheared. Rose Avenue off of Miller Avenue, City of Clarendon. 123 second address at 1242.
1: 7G's going to be out at Premier Medical. Copy. That female is on board with EMS, transporting her to Forbes. Come back in.
2: Copy, 1242.
1: For a couple more minutes until you can get a Duke Inlight truck, at least take some of those, their cones at my side, cones off. 10-4. 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
1: 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I'll check my roll next, see what I come up with as well.
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4: Sky 123 engine valve, one vehicle in a pole, the cat has got command.
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1: Good.
0: It's going to be SL09205.
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0: You can cancel 306. There's no wires involved in this. This is a tree limbs down on private property. I'm going to clear up.
1: Receipt.
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0: 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We have barricades up on both sides.
1: Hurry.
2: 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Hold it clear.
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0: 2716. A vehicle's on a hopeless call, and the female driver is on another ride. We're clear.
1: Great.
2: Alright, that female's on board with FedEx, that is the whipping. I have information for report, clear.

0: 27-10, County.
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0: Happy Gecko, 1599 South Braddock, said a male stole beer and ran towards Swiss Bell to be a white male wearing all black.
2: Alright, stop. I'm going to clear up with the laundromat.
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0: Copy.
1: White male, gray hair, wearing all black.
3: Alright. On the show, besides the pool taking a little bit of damage, there's not going to be any other hazards. Be clear, you can put everybody back in.
4: First, yes, sir.

0: 27.74. Good. Yeah, give me a white male, gray hair, wearing all black. 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
1: Paul, from County. Your medics are responding to UPMC Suburban East Medical Center, 87-year-old male with hypertension.

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1: 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I'm going to head to the scene. 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
1: 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Farm audience, go back to Penn Hills 1330.
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0: Hey, if you're still standing next to Officer Morris, let him know all the lights, all the red lights up and down Pittsburgh, McKee, Fort Richmond Avenue, they're all out.
1: Copy, I'm walking out now.
2: Lieutenant, good.
1: You can hold this to 227 units. It's going to be in a yard. It appears to be a cable line. Stand by for further investigation.
2: Just 227, you can get back there, thanks.

0: Alright.
1: You said that they should be up and running shortly, too. Can you want to help those?
0: Alright, yeah, they're up at Pittsburgh McKee Ford Bettis. Traffic kind of out there.
2: On my last statement, 227 Lieutenant, there's going to be a tree down on the wire. County 227 Lieutenant.
3: Lieutenant, good.
2: So you can still hold this to 227. Just advise 2K Light that there's going to be a tree down on the wires. Nothing's in the roadway. No hazards this time.
3: Any other wires or just theirs?
2: It appears to be just theirs.
3: Oh.
2: I got a pull number when you're ready.
3: Go ahead with it.
2: 112015.
3: Reach it.
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1: 10-4.

iPhone crash notification. Here, 4800 block Campbell Boulevard. Phase 2 showing in the area of the power. We got medicine checking inside the park. 292 on off support.

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1: 1327, you cover that update.
0: Negative.
1: Yeah, Phase 2 should have been in the area of the pirate ship. 5 to 10 minutes inside the park, and you go check that area as well.
0: As received.
2: Looks like PD cleared up here. Did they want us to do something with these wires, or...?
1: Alright, well, I just got the update to cancel fire. I'll put 1327.

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0: Ray Street at Penwood with Mike Tango Charlie 7626 on a black east on, looks like one in. I have 12 with me on the back.
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0: I don't mean negative. 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
1: I've done at HL to notify us. They already contacted 2GMI. It's on their list.
2: Did you repeat that?
1: Somebody already contacted DKY. It's on their list.
0: Okay, perfect. You show company 5 back.
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0: 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I'm going to go and, looks like I'm going to have multiple wires, service wires ripped off of multiple houses now.
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0: You can go and add it for the note.
2: 233, then let me get you one more address. 231 East 20th. Service line is down 231. The whole meter has been ripped off of the structure. We're going to be making a phone call into our public works for the tree removal, but we need to see light here so we can go and get the power cut off so we can go and get the tree started.
1: Copy.

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1: Ardmore Boulevard, Brenton Road, disabled tractor trailer blocking traffic.

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1: County 20th Avenue Command.
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1: I know it's a far effect. If you can see if you can get it,
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Good. A little farther down, I got some more trees that are leaning, like, some are laying, some are leaning on the lines. Very new, I'm a little behind you. 10-4, okay.

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1: 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Was that truck going outbound?
0: I'm not sure which direction, we just got another call on it.
1: Copy, we're slowing up. It's heavy traffic.
0: Up.
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3: 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Checked everything out, so could you start the gas company this way? They will be here waiting for us.
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2: 4208, Johnny, can we get Sullivan's out here ASAP? This truck is like causing a major traffic jam, and it's going to be an accident real soon here.
0: Copy.

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It's a loaded 18-wheeler. Copy, is it a flatbed or a box?

0: 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Fire department's responding. Westmoreland and South Braddock. Cell line down.
1: Four power lines down, that is marking the intersection of Westmoreland Avenue and South Braddock Avenue in Switzville. No injuries. Station 278, respond East Fire 4, 1417.
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1: 278 Squad 2.
0: You can put us out with this wire down. We're going to be out investigating.
1: Squad
0: 2.
1: Copy. 278 Drift, also a female.

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1: 278 QRS.
0: We're not seeing anything in the area. Can you do a callback? Have the person step out and speak with.
1: It looks like their phase 2 location was showing near 2123 South Braddock Avenue.

0: 278 Squad 2 County.
1: Squad 2, good.
0: One callback appears he was just a passerby. He's going south on South Reading Avenue. Could be closer to Roslyn Street. So there is no down wires, but he could see sparking coming from the wires above him by the stoplight. Closer to Roslyn at South Reading, but on South Reading.
1: Okay, that's copied. Deputy, did you copy all that?
2: I'm sparking at this time. Probably wind related. We'll be clear.
0: Copy wind related, all units clear, 1423.

0: County, 4208. When coming in, it's Britton Road. Please let me know so we can stop traffic so they can come down opposite side.
1: Copy.
2: I'll let you know if I can get an ETA.

0: 20th Avenue Command County. Just an FYI, put the poll numbers into the comments on the MPC.
1: Good, Connie.
2: Would it be easier for Colgan to come down the parkway and do that loop instead of coming down Britton?
3: No, it's backed up every way. The only possible way to get to us is off of Britton Road, and we stop traffic there.
2: Copy.

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0: You can send them. I'm clear down here.
1: Got it.

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1: Connie from the 20th Avenue Command.
2: East 20th Avenue Command.
1: No emergency, no rush or anything, but can you get word out for Munhall TV? They have a car patrolling the area. If they could just stop down and see me.
2: Tracy, go let them know.
3: You can send the ones coming down Northmore. Everybody else here is just making a right turn on the bridge.
1: Got it.

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1: 4118.
0: Yeah, 1819 for afternoon. You can show me heading up to Carl's for an assault report.
1: Copy.

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There is smoke seen. 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Station 213, 211, 212, respond East Fire 3, 1045.

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0: 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Station 213, 212, second activation. Respond East Fire 3, 618. 1450.
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0: 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I do got a live wire down with a small fire in the field.
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0: 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Index 4118, one by name and date of birth.
1: 4118.
0: Last name Slepsky. S-L-E-P-S-K-Y. 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
1: Good.
0: Suspended, no reason given, out of West Newton.
1: That's copy.

For a downlined wire with reports of a small brush fire, 1831 Tillman Drive, North Versailles, 135-306, added to the assignment, respond on East Ramp 3, 1455.

0: 211 Chief County.
1: Go ahead.
0: No response out of 212 and 213. Do you need 135 or 306 added?
1: Yeah, I think 306 might have already been added. If they answer up, that'll be fine. I just want to have a couple engines here in case this fire takes off.
0: Received.
2: County 135 acknowledges.
0: 211-206,
1: that's copy. When you come up 48 and come in the wrong way on Azarev, coming that way.
0: County 2, 306 assist, route to the station. Copy 306 and 135, I copy to acknowledge that 306 assist, route to the station.

0: 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We're turning on the Dix Drive.
1: Come up, Tillman. Just stage on the bottom of Root Circle.
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2: What's up, Sandy Command? Go ahead. One 35 rescue route.

0: 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I'm back in. Off the board.
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1: Go ahead.
2: Alright, that truck has been pushed up to Cogan. It's moved up the road and everything is clear.
1: 1603.

0: flight has made it safe. Monhall DPW is removing the tree. Power has been restored to 231 East 20th. I'm sorry, 233 East 20th. Power is cut off to 231, as that's the one that their service was pulled from the house. Command's going to be terminated. Fire units are clear.
1: Units, copy, show you back at 1505.
2: Safe by field open. They're on 6, correct?
0: Gentlemen,

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0: Are you all still good on McCleary?
2: Yeah, we're here waiting.
0: Received.
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4: 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Jefferson Heights will be closed from McCully to Olympic Heights in Penn Hills. Again, that'll be Jefferson will be closed from McCully to Olympic. Emergency vehicles will not have access. County communications off and clear 1507.

0: County 306 Pumpkin. Now we'll be on the 48 side.
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1: 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The Swissville exit number 77.
0: Good.
2: 503 North Avenue. She must have her granddaughter's home alone and thinks she hears somebody inside.
0: Stop.

0: Southwest South from County. Fire and EMS are responding to 376 near exit 77. I have some crash notification, no contact me. I'll advise.
1: Copy.
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0: Copy.
3: There, but their phase 2 is showing westbound. Looks like it's off of the South Braddock Avenue ramp where it comes down to Monongahela Avenue.

0: 78 into 2 County.
1: Good.
0: I called back a second time with no answer. It looks like they put it right at the South Braddock Avenue ramp and the Menalka Hill Avenue ramp, right off the exit. But the phase 2 shows westbound, so I'm unsure.
1: Okay, so we came down past this one set of ramps. We're getting on the interstate now to go check, and nothing found at this point.
0: Copy, I'll keep calling back to see if I can get him back on the line. Just the iPhone crash notification.

0: 211 Chief County.
1: Good.
0: The call coming in for 513 3rd Street North for cells for a tree that's still in the yard hanging on the wires.
1: That's copy. I'll respond to that. I'll leave 211 engine 306 and 135 here so I see what's going on.
0: Copy. There wasn't any sparking or arcing reported yet, just the tree that's on the wires. I'll show you around.
1: What was that address again?
0: 513 3rd Street, North Versailles, 513 3rd Street. I'm going to see if I can reach 212 or 213.
1: That's copy. I'm going to head down there.
0: Breaking.

0: reports of a tree that fell in a yard and hanging on wires in front of 513 3rd Street North for cells 213, 212, East Farm Street, 1519.
1: County 213 assistance in the 3rd Street.
0: 213 assistant, copy.
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0: 370, engine 2.
1: Okay, 376 was checked westbound and eastbound to the tunnel, all the way out to the Forest Hills off ramp. No sign, the people will be clear.
0: Copy, 378, eastbound, westbound, all the way to the tunnel to the Forest Hills exit. System 8 UTL, show you clear at 1520.

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0: Alright, we checked the residence. There's no proof of entry. It was all clear. You can clear us.
1: Copy. I have a two-vehicle accident pending. No injuries. North Trenton at Penn Avenue in the parking lot.

0: County from 213 Assistant.
1: 213 Assistant.
0: You can hold this to myself and turn everybody else.
1: Copy, 212 truck, did you copy direct?
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0: County, can you start Duquesne Light this way?
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0: Both OLNs are all valid. Do you need the info back?

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1: Good.
0: I just responded to the urgent care, 3433 William Penn Highway for female short throat.

0: 42 through Ray County. 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Nobody wanted to panic.
1: That's copy. 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

0: That custody issue with Wilkinsburg, that female was at my station. She was supposed to go to Wilkins Township.
1: Stop. 4-2-8, disregard. I'll give her a call back.

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0: Can you see that female at your station regarding that custody matter? 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It was put in room.
1: Yeah, call me.

a tree leaning on wires reported to be sparking in front of 217 Sherman Street in Whitaker, Company 298, East Ramp 4, 1436.

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0: 294 Chief received.

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30 and 80.

0: reports of a tree on fire from a down line. 237 Friedel Street, Whitaker. 298-204, East Raps 4, 1541. 298, copy and route. Different from the 217 Sherman Street, I believe it's actually 237 Friedel Street. Found wire since there's also a tree on fire. Call of 217 Sherman.
1: Okay, I'm on scene here. Notify PK Knight. We got wire smoking and dial here. 217 Sherman here.
0: Copy.

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0: Yes, sir. 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

0: County 298 Chief. We've been released by Duquesne Lake. Returning.
1: 298, I'll show you the second, 1551.

Special attention, station 123. The intersection of State Route 885 and North 8th Street in Clareton is back open. Again, that State Route 885 and North 8th Street in Clareton is back open. County Communications off and clear, 1554.

0: cord, three down on the wire. They are energized wires. Near 4213 School Street in Munhall, Station 203-201, respond East 54-1558.
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0: southbound from 3712 again.
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0: 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There are lines in the trees, active arcing. Keep the other companies coming.
1: 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Go ahead. Yeah, the entire floor is on windows.
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0: Battalion 151.
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0: 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We got a recreational burn. We're going to be under control here.

0: Wilkinsburg from County.
1: Duquesne Light has been notified, right? Do they have a pool number?
2: Affirmative, that was for your caller. It was not confirmed.
1: I got a pool number in the area of whenever you're ready.
2: Copy. Go ahead with it.
1: Pool number is 230915.

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0: 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But you could hold me out there in a minute, just double checking up with her.
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0: Did you copy? I have an open door at 1328 Sherman Street. Which bandwidth is Calvin? Nobody's responding. I'm waiting on that.

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0: Area's been taped off. Residents have been notified. Clear. So we see my kids here. 203 and 201 are going to be clear.
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1: Restaurant, 1030 Fifth Avenue, East McKeesport. 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
1: County 73 is going to be en route. Truck 190 stays there for a little bit. If we need you, we'll call you.
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0: Truck 190, good. 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
0: Hey, Matt. 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Where do you want to park?
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Reports there's no live wire. The witnesses caused the wires to spark. No active live wire at this time. Just a downed cable wire. Duke Inlet is aware. 140 units. You can go back in. 1744.

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0: F-137 engines on scene. I got a two-story single-family dwelling. Nothing showing on Alpha Bravo. We do have an audible alarm. I'll be out investigating. 137 Captain Rob, come in.
1: Copy. 137 engines on scene. Two-story residence. Nothing showing on Alpha Bravo. 137 assistant. Correction, Captain. With command 1746.
2: Seven, eight, eight, two, one, three.

Parts of a bus that ripped a wire down and now laying on the bushes. No sparking or arcing mentioned. 918 Maple Avenue, Turtle Creek, 283-306, East Farm Street, 1746.

0: Johnny Love come in?
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0: 360 is complete. Nothing evident on all four sides. Still investigating. I'm going to try to make entry here.
1: 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Attempting to make entry.

0: 346 vehicle accident with injuries near mile marker 79.8, 376 eastbound Churchill, station 122, 302, respond east 54, 1751.
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0: 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You can return 270.
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for a six vehicle accident with injuries near mile marker 79.8376 eastbound Churchill, station 122, second activation, station 303, added to the assignment for traffic control. Respond on East Fire Force 1755.

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0: 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Residents have been advised to call the cable company. We're going to clear back to the barn.
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0: 10-4, copy. Tony, I'll find my way up to traffic.
3: Yeah, it's gridlock. There's room behind, between the Jersey barrier and the crash truck. You can squeeze up behind there.

0: reports of a wireless hanging from a telephone pole, 32 Lee Avenue in Forest Hills, 153, East Ramps 4, 1803.
1: Malfunctioning detector isolated to a single unit. We've disconnected it. We'll be returning. Sure, command turned it.
0: Copy, terminating. Love command at 1803.

0: barbed wire hanging from a telephone pole, 32 Lee Avenue in Forest Hills, 153 alerted. Second activation, respond. East Fire, Florida, 1810.
1: County 153 assistant.
0: 153 assistant.
1: Yeah, we were canceled by police on that.
0: That's copy.

County Parkway. Parkway Command, good. Vehicles are behind the construction barricade. PSP taking over. All units clear, command terminated. That's copied. Vehicles behind the construction barrier. PSP taking the scene. Command terminated 1811.

9122, Chief. Go ahead, Chief. Cars are off the roadway, state police has a scene, put all units back in. Copy, 1912.

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1: ファースト
2: Fire hazard down on Juniper Street and Birch. That's been addressed and taken care of. We can clear that off the board for Michelle Barrow, please.
1: All right,

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No wires, dying near Superior Motors, 1211 Braddock Avenue in Braddock. Station 113 alerted respond East Fire Ops 4 at 1820.

0: County, 136. You can show me out in the area. I missed the dispatch. Was it wire down, parking, or what?
1: Still reporting a telephone pole on fire. They advise no wires down at this time.
0: Very well. I'm out in the area. I don't have any given.
1: Very Steve, they just called back, said the top piece of the pole just fell and still on fire. Stated it sparked and arced and just fell.
0: Copy that. Go ahead and start digging in, Mike.
1: Racing.

0: County, 113 exit 2, sir.
1: Appreciate it.
2: Just pull up to the side. I'm trying to figure out where this is.
0: That's Coffee County. Show us all things. Richard.

0: County, 113 Deputy.
1: 113 Deputy.
0: Alright, provide the address. It's going to be in the rear of 1211 Braddock Avenue. It's going to be on Mason Way. I do have active line parking and sparking. Bystanders are saying that there is an active fire. I'll be heading up there now.
1: 113 Deputy, can you repeat the new bearings on Maple for me? And Duke Hanley wants to know if there's still active fire.
0: I'm unsure if it's still on fire. I'm heading up there now. It's going to be the rear of 1211 Braddock Avenue. I'm not sure if there's going to be a Maple Avenue address. I will get you that if I can.
1: That's copy. I'm still on the phone with Duke Hanley. I'm trying to get the most accurate location.

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1: Go ahead.
0: Yeah, directly behind the restaurant.
2: Pole is, looks like it's blown apart at the top and the transformer's hanging out.
1: Yeah, I gotcha.
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0: All right, we're going to use the rear 1211 Braddock Avenue in Maple Way for this address. I have a transformer that is barely hanging on a pole. The pole is sheared in half. Both halves of the four are on fire. Currently arcing.
1: The address is the 211 Braddock. Pole is sheared in half. Both halves of the pole are on fire.
0: 1211 Braddock.

0: County, 213 assistant.
1: 213 assistant.
0: Turned over, scene's been turned over to Duquesne Light. I'll be back in.
1: Copy, if you're available, Duquesne, you're getting another call now for Oakhurst.

of a CON smoke alarm activation twice in the basement at 419 Oakhurst Avenue in North Versailles. Stations 213, 211, 212 alerted to responding SOPS 3 at 1837. 190 Deputy Free County. Good for Deputy 3. Something like that.

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1: 211 copying route. Which apparatus is that?
0: 211 tanker.
1: Copy 211 tanker.

0: 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Activated twice in the basement of 419 Oakhurst Avenue in North Versailles. Station 213 alerted to respond to East Fire Ops 3. Second activation, 1842.
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0: that's on the large single story commercial shopping mall. The store in question is going to be center of the row. We'll be on scene investigating.
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0: County, Sanity Assistant 2 will be establishing command. 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
1: Copy.
2: 227 Chief, just stack that Park Ridge call. We'll get it in a couple minutes.
1: Perfect, thank you.

0: County, 225 engine, one's en route. 225 truck for 225 engine. 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
1: I think you'll be all right.
0: Just off behind us.
1: Truck. We're going to need a 24-foot ladder. We're going to have to go into the third floor window. There's no keys in the Knox boxes here. She just left her stove on.
0: Bobby, guys, 27 truck driving.
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2: Charlie, 225 assistant.
0: 225 assistant.
2: Anyone else on the road, Donnenberg?
0: Received. Coming in, it's for 2690 Robinson Boulevard at Oak Ridge Apartments. Per 225 assistant, incoming units, just fully response to non-emergent 1908.

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0: Give Dufan Light a call back. Let them know I have more high tension lines arcing and sparking on the ground now.
1: Breaking.

0: 25 to the number, Captain. Go ahead. Everything is clear in 16, she's there. Said everything's clear? Yes, everything's clear. Go pathetic.
1: Four. You can hold it with count units on scene, county, and anybody else in route, they can go back in.
2: 225, copy. Incoming units for Robinson Boulevard per 225. They need to respond at this time, 1911.
3: Hey, 221, you know your place of service.
4: 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You're raining down County. 221 back in.
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0: Tommy.
1: Good.
0: All right, New Chain Lane is made aware of all the updates about the more high tension lines coming down, and they do have it. No EPA has a response. Of course. Appreciate it. Thank you.

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1: 627 Chief.
0: King Clear Duff Manor. Resident was 10 to 2. If somebody picked up Park Ridge, you can put me in route to that.
1: Received.

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1: 225 assistant.
0: All right, all units are going to be clear of Robinson Boulevard, command center ready.
1: 225 assistant, received, all units clear.
2: 27 chief to 27 truck.
3: Good. You want us to start that way, or are you good? You guys can probably go back. I'm turning on the park which now. I'm looking for the address.
4: County 294 deputy.
1: 294 deputy.
4: We checked the premises and the adjoining buildings. Nothing is found. We're going to be clear.
1: Copy. All units clear, 516 clear, 614.

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1: 227, Chief.
0: Wire itself was on the 419 Park Ridge. It's a vacant house. It was cut. We're back in.
1: Back in at 1918.

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residential fire alarm, correction, commercial fire alarm started in an apartment, apartment 414, 607 Miller Avenue. Point of activation is the smoke living room as well as Zone 3 apartment hallway smoke. 123-161 East Route 2, 1937.

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1: 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Emergency, reporting windows. He's probably down in an emergency. 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
0: Engine 2, are you going to go the wrong way on Wood? Or are you going to back up down to Robinson?
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0: You guys put this in as a culinary mishap. Put everybody back in.